0: six ribs.
1: My girl thinks the same thing. Quick. So we stroll up the shore.
0: Wasn't somebody help me?
1: She carries that television on her back as
2: weather?
1: I watch the news.
2: Ask the Russians.
1: Carry the television.
0: Money, money. Food here.
2: The president today announced that he's pushing all the buttons in a giggling fit.

It's kind of reminiscent of the Mabuhay Garden. There's nothing in here. Not unlike the on Broadway, if anyway. Just trying to give the grateful dead a little competition here, that's all. Because you know you got your dead heads. And if you think about it, the boys would be pepperheads and the girls would be redheads. So this evening we got the redheads and the pepperheads. Just trying to give the grateful dead and the deadheads a little friendly competition.

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We have a very special song for you. We'd like to dedicate this one to you, Mexico City! This one's called Ave Maria No More.

0: Down in the country with all of the horses, that's where I came to be, out of a rubber tree.
1: Is it true that everybody in Santa Cruz is born with a backpack? Is that from soy milk or something?
2: www.cetaradio.fr

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I'm looking for one new value. I'm looking for one new value, but nothing comes my way.

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0: 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I'm just driving. Just driving. 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What you get. 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I mean for good. 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I'm serious. 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I front sometimes, but you know, just as quiet as it kept. 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Yeah, yeah, yeah. 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
1: Later.
0: Later.
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0: say?
1: Well, you know, you're a brilliant fellow.
0: Thank you, I am.
1: Drink up, Jim.
2: So, have you ever been out to L.A. lately?
1: Well, no, not recently.
2: Well, I went there. I had to rent a car and all.
1: Oh, really?
2: Yeah, and I got invited to Pia's house, Pia Zadora's house.
1: Really?
2: Yeah.
1: Was it nice?
2: Well, I didn't go.
1: Oh.
2: It would have been swell, though.
1: Shoot a guy.
2: It would have been elegant.
1: Elegant. Oh, wait. Look who's coming in now. Can you believe it?
2: I hear they dismantled Pick Fair.
1: It
2: wasn't elegant enough.

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1: 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I suck your daddy's dick.
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Since you left, I've given up my days off. It's what I need to stay strong. I know you have a day job, but mine is 24/7. I feel like writing a book. I guess I lied in the hook, cause I still love you and I need you by my side if I could. The irony is, if my career in music didn't exist in 6 years, yeah, you'd probably be my wife with a kid. I'm frightened to think, if I depend on cider and drink and light in a spliff, I fall into a spiral and it's just hiding my misguiding thoughts that I'm trying to kill. And I'll be writing my will before I'm 27. I'll die from a thrill, go down in history as just a wasted talent. Can I face the challenge, or did I make a mistake or

0: he's not the throwing fucking pound coins. 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I like dickhead. We didn't even put a spotlight on it for it.
1: Viens, viens avec moi.